0: Welcome, everyone. Gillan. If I come worry one, we've got crew 4, crew 3, captain in charge, he's going to have to check on the burn that has reduction we did yesterday.
1: At university, making further investigation on.
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2: 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I'll check out with the HR at the Grove. 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

0: All right, I'm pass that to Coach Judy.
1: Pass out to Coach Judy. Good morning. Taking a call to a car fire 36 Tataria Street in Dalmini. Which page the room in Dalmini for this one?
0: Monitoring.
1: Appreciate it. Thank you. Fire on, please.

0: Welcome, welcome. Have a great morning. Eli?
1: Go ahead.
0: Welcome, have a great morning. Today's in China in the local area. Approval 2.
1: Copy that, thanks. Welcome, clear.

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0: SciComm, rescue pump 445 Alpha, 360 complete, single car off a high embankment. One person in vehicle being treated by ambulance. We are commencing stabilisation. Police ambulance on scene. Fire protection being established. Over.
2: Patch Nurima 1 to the car fire also. We're starting to crew up and we'll be taking the 7 and the 1.
3: Copy that, touching the 1 now, all fire complete.
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0: Yeah, mini pumper responding to the car fire at Tassiara Avenue, Dalmini.
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0: Morning again, the grass fire 872 Buckajoe Road, Buckajoe, we've paged Buckajoe.
1: Thank you. Can I ask who's next on the histogram?
0: She can, it'll be Angledale, I believe it is.
1: Can we please attach them?
0: Received, thank you. Attaching them now, far away.

0: Domini Papa.
1: John, could you put a stop on this call? It seems like a false alarm. Have talked to the residents at that address. No car fires. They think it's a neighbour who's put in a false call. Over.
0: Yeah, copy that. We'll place a stop on the job now. Appreciate it. Turn it off to clear of you, Naruma 1, Flycon.
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0: Go ahead.
1: Engledale is proceeding to the station at the moment. We can see smoke at Fucker Joe from our way to the station. Can you please page the next brigade? We're only going to be able to roll one truck.

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1: Copy direct, they've got eyes on. I'm happy to roll with that.
0: Yeah, received. Next station is going to be Bemboka, 25 minute turnout time.
1: Yeah, copy. Where does Jilla sit in the histogram?
0: Just after. It's Tarraganda with a 2 minute difference between the two.
1: Yeah, copy. Let's page Jilla.
0: Rosie, thank you. Paging Jilla now. Michael.

0: on, Blue?
1: Go ahead.
0: Yeah, if I come hang around 9, he's leaving station and proceeding to Bluffy Joe. Could you please attach us to the job? Our 9 is overweight, so we cannot respond.
1: Copy that. Attaching your 9 now. Crew strength and IC, please.
0: Crew of 2, OIC, SDC.
1: Copy that. Have you proceeding now, 5 concrete.

0: Well, hold on, and we wanted to know. Go ahead. Yeah, Viacom, we've just finished a patrol and a little bit of a post-incident assessment of this HR. All within containment. We're taking down the smoke sign, so there'll be a patrol this afternoon, but there's no real activity. Burn hasn't met the description.
1: Yeah, copy that, thanks. Anything further?
0: Not at this stage, over, Viacom.
1: Received, thank you, Viacom, please.

0: Kilo Station, go ahead.
1: Yeah, just activated for this grass fire bucket, Joe. Do you work out whether they need a Cat 2 or a Cat 7 over?
0: At this stage, we don't have a set prep until the crews get on the scene, so I couldn't tell you.
1: Yeah, Roger, copy that. We will take the Cat 2 with a crew of 2 and the Cat 9 with a crew of 1 captain, over.
0: Dropping it on your 9 now, if I can please.
2: Far South Coast, Judy.
0: Go ahead.
2: Thanks. Can we just get all 3 Jilla crew and the Cat 2, please?
0: We received, thank you, Jilla Station, copy direct.
1: Copy last, responding in about a minute, crew of 3 OIC, Captain.
0: We received, thank you, Falcon.

0: 07.
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0: 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You do have Angledale 9 inbound.
1: Yeah, very good. 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
0: Copy that. Thank you. Jello 2, Jello 2, Viacom.

0: identified fire has now been contained and just mopping up. Inbound resources will be sufficient. Thank you for your turnout this morning. The slide will clear.
1: Station turning around and heading back. Over.

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1: Copy that, thanks. Fucking clear.

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0: 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Small crane has been requested to remove vehicle from location. Rescue 102 is code 4. 445 Alpha and Bravo will be remaining on scene until released shortly, over.
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0: camera box 7-3.
1: Yeah, apologies, camera box 7. You and the bulk order can proceed to the Killingworth job. On arrival, if you can change over to channel 122.
0: Yeah, copy that, Flight. Thank you.
1: Flight, I'm clear.

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1: Foghorn Stomp 280 Alpha, pass the message.
0: Foghorn Stomp 280 Alpha Blue, we're responding to a assist ambulance. Urgent assistance required. I just noticed that Wellington's actually not on this call and we're approximately 42 minutes away, over.
1: Foghorn Stomp 280 Alpha, that's correct. Wellington is currently already code 3 at a grass fire. If they wrap up, we'll reassign them, but at the moment they've only been there for approximately 20 minutes.
0: Viacom's Pumper 280 Alpha received.
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0: Bucket Joe 7, Angledale 9, leaving Bucket Joe Road 5, all fully contained, hand back over to the residents. Cause of ignition was lawnmower striking the rock.
1: Copy that. Much appreciated your turnout. Did you have a final five of the burn area, please?
0: About 200 square metres.
1: Thank you. Have you clear and returning 1152 fire pump, please?
2: Sorry, Warren, Bracket Station, shutting down. Have a good weekend.
1: Likewise, Murray 1, thank you. Fire complete.

0: 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Yeah, Firecom, I'm just taking Arrival 7 in for a fuel maintenance run.
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0: Black Tom, this is Wind Dory 1 Yellow Alpha. We're heading back to station and shutting down. Over.
1: Copy that, thank you. Five, one, clear.

0: 41 Gillett.
1: Go ahead.
0: Yes, welcome. We have come across a smoke, Sergeant. We're just going for an investigation. It's on the Eastmore. East of Moray.
1: Copy that, Moray. We'll wait for the fire company.
0: And further, if I come across three on the truck, Captain's in charge.

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0: We have Sean, is that was on the back alley road, in the woods alley. Maury 1, standard return back to station.
1: Yeah, copy that. Thanks for your investigation. Final.

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1: Yeah, copy that. So, all good on your end?
0: Yeah, no, all good, just bumped it because I'm getting out.
1: Yeah, thank you, 5 o'clock.

0: 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Zero five. Fire comms has pump 305 green, stop from 710 Lockyer Road, Bungania. As previous, we've thoroughly checked the premises with the gas detector, come up with zero readings. Patient is alert and coherent. RFS are remaining on scene. Envo's are 10 minutes away, work code 4 for 305 station.
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0: 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Towing Romeo 79, headed for drop tasking beacon at Lansdale. 2 POB.
1: Copy that.

0: Fuck, I'm Papa 400 Blue.
1: Papa 400?
0: Fuck, I'm Papa 400 Blue. Can report from Red Hill Road. Pilot tires have now been extinguished. VA crews are still at work with foam and a tick. I'm just monitoring any hotspots. We're commencing to make up Tanker 400, which can be code 4 available, but will remain on scene for the duration. Are we no further needs, over?
1: Tom 400, sorry, missed the first part of that message. Up to, I received BA crews at work, foam and with foam and tick. Tanker 400 will be code 4 and no further needs. What was prior to BA crews at work, over?
0: Here comes Pump 400. Now, the start of that message, the fire has now been extinguished, and crews are still at work with a tick just monitoring any hotspots.
1: Yeah, Pump 400 received all that. Thanks for 38, John Clear.

but I think something on mobile through Richmond Vale Road is holding for a tree inspection. That's about it. Yeah, copy that. Thank you. Ask if there's a job or anything, but if there is, can you drop it down tomorrow? I'll have a look for you. It's mobile.

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1: Copy that, Blue Mountains West 17. We'll be in touch every 2 hours for a welfare check.
0: Copy that. Thank you. 17 out.
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0: We're just advising departing LHQ with 2 POB. We've got a boat into H23, over.
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0: Extinguish fire. 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Nothing further. 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

0: We've been released from the Grays Point hazard reduction and are attacking the station. Nothing further. Mineral 1 Alpha, clear.
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0: 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Batteries have not reignited at this stage. Crews continuing to monitor for some runaways. And we are continuing to assess potential hazmat involving the water runoff at this stage. Do you have a message to follow?
1: Fire 11 received. Fire has not reignited. Monitoring water runoff for hazmat. 1402, channel clear.

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1: 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Investigating, 1402, channel clear.
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0: 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Three POB, estimated time off water, about 45 minutes.
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0: Park on, this vehicle's been released from the Grays Point HR, returning to Menlo Station, nothing further, over.
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0: Yeah, thanks 234, you stand by return at 1413, sound clear.

0: very full of the known thing. Like, it was. Oh, yeah. For a living, no one seeing that, like, any.
1: Oh, yeah, thank you. I can hear one thing now.

0: Go ahead.
1: Yeah, thank you, Colin. 411 and other members on the scene of the JNA3. 4:30, you're taking a stop.
0: Yeah, copy that. Appreciate you turning out, marking you as available now, flight complex.

0: 411.
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0: Yeah, copy that. 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
2: Receiving, Qualcomm.
0: Yeah, apologies, number one, water duty. I'm actually on my board. It's a reignition of the grass fire at the Grove 305 Chinaman's Lane in Moree. We have paged Moree for this one.
2: Do you receive that?
0: That's all complete.

0: One, blue. Hey, Captain. Can we confirm this is back out of the HR that we were at earlier this morning?
1: That's affirmative, Maury 1. The owner has called back and said there's been a reignition.
0: One responding.
1: Five on three.

0: Welcome, Valerie 413.
1: Go ahead.
0: Yeah, thanks, Colin. Valerie 413, now closing down.
1: Appreciate, thank you, 413.

0: Tom, we have Maury's 9 on its way, settling up shortly. Can we get another Cat 1 to this location, please?
1: Copy that, touching next Cat 1, final clear.
0: I'm already one on location.

0: commissary 411.
1: 411.
0: Okay, 411, Nat, Quincy, Jam, thank you.
1: Copy that. Thanks. Welcome, please.

0: Bravo Command Echo Blue. Escaped burn at Chimes 1. I was a bit yesterday, so I'm going to get it.
1: To the job now, if I can please.

0: across Ralph, Bob Bravo, Bob Pixley, Evan.
1: How are you?
0: Yeah, back at FCC in closing game, nothing further.
1: Copy that, thank you. 5 on clear.

0: stuff. I'm going to move right up to Commander Coast.
1: Commander Coast.
0: Yeah, on the scene. Just confirming we do have a breach of containment. Looks weakly. It's a couple of hectares. Bowley A's with Mori 1. Over.

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1: Command Echo.
0: AirFlyCom, I'll take Grove Control. Just confirming that we've had breach of containment in approximately nine spots. This was warned earlier and confirmed to be black and dead. So I'd say it's been assisted by the landholder. No property under threat. Crews are just blacking out now. Over.
1: Yeah, copy that. Has it remained on the property or has it escaped the property there?
0: It would still be on the same property, over.
1: Probably that.

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1: The 394.
0: Yeah, 394. Info received from Vic Fire. You're no longer required, over.
1: The 394 message received. We're now code 2.
0: Thank you. 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
1: Copy that, thank you. I'll be responding now. Could we review Grove Control?
2: Grove Control receiving.
1: Yeah, Grove Control, you do have Ashley 1 responding to this incident now. I just want to see if there's still a requirement for that resource.
2: Yeah, I have, we'll keep them coming. They can assist with blocking out. Over.
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1: 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We are just heading up to the local vet to pretty much drop off a bird we've got from our job, and then we'll be returning to our HQ.

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0: Yes, comms, stop at this address. Animal rescue successfully completed. We're now code 4 returning the station, over. Our retained staff can be dismissed.
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3: Worry one, copy that. 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
2: Well, I can actually one's on the scene as well now.
3: Yeah, copy that, thanks. I'm good.

0: Intercom Probe Command.
1: Go ahead, Probe Command.
0: Yeah, Viacom, I'm just looking at Ashley's on scene now. Just for your information, I've mapped this. It's about 2.5 hectares. Walking the line, it appears that there are a couple of strips, maybe kind of 6 or 7 meters long, where the blacked out edges are mysteriously became reactive, and it's spread from there. So I'm going to say again that it's more than likely a landowner assist in spreading this over.
1: Copy that, set wrap. Anything further?
0: Just that crews are working the blackout and probably be about 4 units over.

0: Fuck them, fuck them. I'm going to go one yellow.
1: Mogo 1.
0: Fuck them. Mogo 1's proceeding up to 1017 Princess Highway, Mogo, to assist a landholder in St. Pilburns.
1: Yeah, notified Burns.
0: Yes.

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0: Fairfield 33 and 57 have arrived at a vet clinic to drop off a bird. We'll be here for the next few minutes or so. We'll give you an update when we're returning to the LHQ. Over.
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3: Apologies, can't seem to find any bird notifications on the address provided on arrival. 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
4: 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We'll probably be about 10 minutes before we get there, though.
3: 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We'll create a job once I can fly completely.

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2: 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We're code 4 back to station. We're back within the area. If you could release the move up from the firehouse, that would be appreciated. Thank you.
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0: там на Гаманьеле. Falcon, the burn notification number for the, where we're going is BN0163588.
1: Copy that, standby.

Roger, 280 Alpha. Fire rescue assisted with the removal of a 15-year-old male, transported to hospital. 1521, channel clear.

0: Go ahead, Boyfriend.
1: Burn notification expired on the second refuse.
0: Falcon, that's interesting because we tried to use it, well, we were involved in it on Thursday and we had to postpone it on Thursday evening because of the wind, and we were told we'd be right to go again today.
1: Yeah, standby, did you say 0163588?
0: That's correct.
1: That is coming up for a different address as well. It's coming up for 100 Bruce Crescent in Wallerong.

0: off my notebook from when I put in my paperwork. 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
1: Thank you, everyone.

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1: 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Report of a tree down from resident. 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
1: Thank you, Flycom. I've also got Maruya 1 here assisting us, so you could add them into it as well, please.
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1: Falcon 226.
0: Yeah, from the Great Western Highway back east. We just got a minor collision. No person trapped or injured. Vehicles are off the roadway. Highway is opened. We'll just make a further assessment, clean this up, and get back to you with a stop shortly. 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

0: 226 received minor collision, no persons trapped or injured, vehicles off-road, traffic is flowing, cleaning up. 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
0: Have arrived at residence in Kyogle. We'll be here overnight, and we'll be returning back to NEZ headquarters in the morning.
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1: Yeah, copy that. 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
1: Go ahead.
0: We now have two POV, drop one off, and still same ETA to Tavillon HQ.
1: Copy that, 45, safe travels.

0: the coast. So let's see. Hotel Yellow over.
1: Hi.
0: Yeah, finished activities with the 6th Police today. Back at ASC closing down. Have a good night.
1: Yeah, copy that. Thank you. Just confirming we'll be back tomorrow to assist.
0: I'm sure at this stage, but I believe they're staging up at the control center tomorrow.
1: Yeah, copy that. Mike New, back at station. Thanks for your help today. Fire complete.
2: 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It's been removed on site. He's now being ferried out of here by the ambulance. No further needs or anything like that. We're coded to back to station.
3: Copy 392, I will make this your stop then. You're on scene, liaison ambulance. 9-year-old child with prickly pear thorns in legs and hands, removed on site, being removed by ambulance. 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
2: Yeah, comms, this is RP392 as well. It might be worth getting on to the council here in Musselbrook. We've had to cut a lock on the purse house and the pound, Seda Vets pound, I think it is, to get an access to the kid.
3: Copy, 392 received. You have to cut a lock. We'll notify council. 1606, channel clear.

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1: 10:56, go ahead.
0: The depot, tabulum, so stepping down for the night.
1: Copy that, 5:06.
2: More over?
1: Yes, 3-4, go ahead.
2: Yes, 3-4, departing Sutton, LHQ, for yes, LHQ, 1 POB, ETA, 45 minutes. Over.
1: Copy that, yes, 3-4.
2: 3-4 out.

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1: Hey, thanks, Collins. Search and rescue duties have been completed at Carrong Station today. We'll be reverting back to the station now. Thank you very much.
0: Christy, thanks for your work today. I'll show you back at station, Cyclone Clear 1619.

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1: Ashley 1, go ahead.
0: And Ashley, after we fill up the form.
1: Yes, Steve, thank you. Ashley 1, FICOM clear at 1625.

0: called to a bushfire, 15 Shackle Road in Bangor. Hall Estates trailing between houses leading to a climbing area has some smoldering bush. It's very, very close to the previous call that some units have been attending in that area. We've attempted to activate Minai 1 Alpha by voice, but no acknowledgement so far, so we're looking at paging them shortly.
1: Yeah, thanks. Happy if you just hit an eye on the pages. I know they're out, just hit a tree over the fire trail.
0: Understood. Will do. Thanks, ISG. FICOM clear, 1629.

0: Grove Command. Yeah, yellow.
1: Grove Command, go ahead.
0: Yeah, fine, Colma. I've released both Maury and Ashley, and they're going to return to respective stations. I'm terminating command. But they're going to continue to monitor. I'm organised for a patrol to occur at approximately 9 PM tonight, and again at 9 AM tomorrow. Over.
1: Yeah, received that. Sit rep, thank you. Anything further?
0: Yeah, just that I'll be returning to command echo and returning home, over.
1: Systems, 5 on clear.

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1: Thank you, and I 1 Alpha, taking a call to Bushfire 15 Shaka Road in Bengal.
0: Yeah, Roger, Firecom, crew size is 4OIC, SDC, RFD. We just got to turn around, we're on the fire trail at the minute, so we will be a little bit, I know the spot, I will respond once I'm on the road, over.
1: Received and understood, thank you, Firecom, please.

0: o'clock on my street. Hi, it's Judy. Thank you for taking a call. Hi, it's Judy. Go ahead. Yeah, thanks. If you're just able to get someone on that, man, I tried to give the Judy line a ring. I'm not sure if the scene is driving when I was just speaking to him a moment ago. Yeah, copy that. Clear of you, and I long copy direct. Yeah, Flycom, Roger, contact Judy.
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1: Structure Fire 1385F, Foxtrot Princess Highway, Termeil, with Paige Taburi, Bawley Point, and Kiola.
2: We're going to attach the next VA appliance on the histogram. I'm going to Mary call up so they can take the Shoalhaven 6 Bravo.
0: Copy that.

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1: That is Structure 4, 1385 Princess Highway in Jamil. We have paged, but about for this one being the next closest breeding apparatus brigade.
0: Copy, monitoring.
1: Thank you, 5 South, 5 Concrete.

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1: Mega One, go ahead.
0: I'm just situation report. We've got six piles burning here at the moment, all held within containment lines. Everything's going well.
1: Viacom.

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1: Rolling one responding to structure fire to Mule. 5 on board, OIC captain. Looks like we might have the 47 coming as well. 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
0: Copy that, thank you, 5 on board.

0: Foley, one Foxtrot.
1: Hey, Foley, one.
0: Do you have any structural fighters on board?
1: Copy that. We have two structural firefighters on board, Cat 1. We have another one that will be in the Cat 7.
0: Copy, thank you. Fire zone, please.
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0: Tabari 1, Tabari 1. Thank you, Jane Quarter, structure fire, address provided. Do your duty if you can take Shoal Haven 6, Bravo.
1: Cap 6, so we will have a crew of 3, is my understanding, with the senior deputy.
0: Copy that, we'll attach the 6 shortly, if I can.
1: Haven Group 5, blue.
0: Group 5.
1: Yeah, could you have me direct structural fire, direct some real, please?
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0: Good afternoon, Cyclones. We're on the corner of Holly and Shepherd Street's Barrel. We're at a reported bushfire. Can you give me the informant's details, over, as we have no sign of smoke in the area? Over.

0: 2234, received your code 3. You've got no sign of smoke. I'll send through caller details, and I'll try and get some info from police. Stand by.
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1: Acknowledge.
0: Pump 234, I haven't got any caller details. The call came through from either police or RFS. I'm trying to get some more info out of them. It'll come through as an iPhone's update on your NDT. I've just asked them for more info.
1: 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We acknowledge that. We are still just cruising around investigating. 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
2: Hello, I'm an RPC. Yeah, Firecom, the RPC is proceeding to Chapel Road to assist with a truck down there at the moment. OIC, DC, crawl, I'm clear.

0: Would you like a Route 5, please?
1: Route 5.
0: Do I assume that you have ambos on the way?
1: Do you want ambos for all inbound crews to the Tramiel structure fire? Informant has rang back and advised that her husband has burnt poor crackling and it was wafting through the house. Per your MDT breakthrough message, or everyone can drop down to a proceed.
0: Yeah, you sure like Route 5, copy that.
2: I'm on scene now.
1: So you're marking you on scene. Fuck, okay.

Sorry, I'm sure I was red side blue. Go ahead. Could you do a favour and ring the informant back and get them to open the gates for us? They're locked with a keypad, I think. We don't copy that. Stand by.

Yeah, thanks, Michael. Yeah, I spoke to the informant. They've actually updated the addresses. But 1475, is that correct? It's a negative 1375, I believe it was. However, she did say she can see you, you're next door.

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0: Shaw Haven Duty, stand by. 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
1: Foxtrot 1 Alpha, link up with Station 90. They've had a good look at what they've, the details that they've got from the informant. They've found nothing so far. We'll keep looking. I'll be known as Shackle Control. Contact on Flyby Ground 19. Clear.
0: Copy that, thank you. Two of you, Shaw Haven Duty, go ahead.
2: Yeah, thanks, Robert. I'll give you the details. The unit we currently have on the road already on scene, it's about half South Coast unit. I just want to stand by the station before they commit northbound on the other one.
0: Yeah, copy that. I do believe they could be on the road. Clear of you, I think it would be Bateman's Bay.
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0: Yeah, copy that, thank you.

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2: We've got a plate of pork crackling. 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
3: Northern Beaches, duty, stand by, Paulie 1, go ahead.
2: We'll give you a super rep in about 5 minutes. We're just heading inside, just to make sure everything's okay. But at the moment, everything's fine. Looks like no fire, no smoke, so it should be okay.
3: Copy that, thank you. Clear of you, Northern Beaches, duty, take on a call of smoke and return to Yacuna Bay, Anchorage, 350 General San Martin Drive, with Page, Terry Hills, and Colin Kendall. Apparently this is a call from National Park finding of smoke, believed to be separate from the hazard reduction in Duffy's Forest.
5: Received, thank you.
3: Further to that, Northern Beaches duty, I do believe we just received a stop from Fire Rescue. Informant states camper with cooking fire, National Parks are with the campers at this time, so there's no need to attend.
5: Received, thank you, Clothing.
3: Welcome, please.

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0: Fuck, I'm gonna come across a fire in a table drain in A Street. We search for all the fire and rescue area.
1: Yeah, no, I didn't stand by.
0: Blue message.
1: Go ahead.
0: Confirm it is a false alarm, so we can stand everyone down for this call out.
1: We received and understood, thank you. Fuck, I'm clear.

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0: Fire Chrome Shackle Control, fire rescue release scene at left. We have spoken to the informant and found the area that he had found that was smoking. We're just having a look at it now to see if it's still got any heat in it. We'll apply water if required. Just assessing if it's suspicious. I'll talk to my duty officer over.
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0: 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Stay on the obvious, no further resources.

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1: Yes, 3-4, go ahead.
0: Yes, 3-4 has arrived at Yas LHQ and standing down for the evening. 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
1: Copy that, 3-4.
0: 3-4 out.
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1: Copy that, 4-1.

Hello, Major G. Taking a call. Smoking vicinity, Illinois Road in Illinois, Hawaii. Possibly at the rear golf course. The call is from some distance away. We've paged Ingleside Station. Thanks anyway. Thank you. Good review. I used to do you guys.

0: if you could just leave this job open when then I finished up, we'll have a fire investigator look at it tomorrow.
1: Yeah, copy that. Thanks. We'll leave it open. Fuck, okay.
2: Fire Club Northern, Beaches Flyer Yellow.
1: Fire Flyer.
2: Yeah, flies on the air at the moment with a crew of 3, BC in charge, 2 SSF, 1 BAO.
1: Yeah, copy that. Northern Beaches, duty, Fire Club. Yeah, thanks. I can proceed down. Thank you, Adam. Crew of you, Northern Beaches Flyer, copy direct.
2: Northern Beaches Flyer, go ahead.
1: Yeah, you can proceed to this job. We'll touch you now, Fire Club Clear.
2: Yeah, copy. Beaches Flyer, proceeding now.
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0: 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We are code 3, 3 Horton Road, Lincoln's Rock. 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Viacom, Tom 495, received CAD 3, investigating area. 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
2: Seen piles burning down here, all within containment lines. We're not lighting anymore. We're just going to let them go. Humidity's climbing and temperature's dropping, so it's all looking good here. Bugger all wind.
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1: Firecom, Shackle Control, fire is extinguished, blacked out, carefully. We are leaving scene, reverting to Mellow and Alpha. As per duty, if you leave this job open for fire investigation tomorrow, over.
0: Good turnout this evening, and we will leave open for fire investigation. 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
1: Vicious Fire, go ahead.
0: Yeah, Vicious Fire's just headed down Outerworks Road. No sign of smoke at the moment. We're just proceeding up Wilbur Street, going on a hunt for further investigations.
1: I see that, no sign of smoke thus far. Apologies, could you just repeat where you...
0: Receiving up Wilga Street, that's Whiskey, India, Lima, Golf, Alpha Street, Eleanora Heights.
1: We'll receive that, thanks. Fire, come clear.
2: Some tourists that we're going to move along. 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
1: Fuck on pump, 495, passing message.
0: Yeah, fire con pump 495 blue, sir, from 3 Horton Road, Lincoln's Rock. Have spoken with tourists who have moved into a restricted area, have suggested they move along, however, not entirely sure that they will. Are we able to attach police to this job just to come down and potentially move these tourists on?
1: Falcon's Pump 495 received. You've spoken with tourists who have moved into a restricted area. You suggested they move along, however, not sure they will. Require police to come down and move tourists on. 1725, channel clear.

0: Fuck, I'm not. The Beach Flyer has proceeded all the way to the end of Caledonia, close to Eleanor Heights. No sign of smoke, no smell of fire. Water flow.
1: Copy that.
0: Yeah, we actually think it's like on fire around 20. They're investigating up around the back of Monash Golf Course to see if they can see anything. They'll give a secret to you shortly. If they smell anything, we're going to head back to where the pin's located.
1: Copy anything further.
0: Nothing further at the moment, Coms.
1: Copy.

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0: So pump 495 green from 3 Horton Road. The tourists that we've spoken to have now left that restricted area. Police no longer required as they are now getting in their car and departing. No further action required here from the brigade. Both our appliances, T495 and T495, will be code for returning to station.
1: Welcome to pump 495. 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Tourists have now left restricted area. Police no longer required as they're getting in car and departing. All appliances code 4, 1731. Channel clear.

0: Fuck, all middle makes us fly, boy.
1: Those will make us fly.
0: Yeah, just the edge, we Eagle 5 on the fog at 20. No sign of fly, no smell smoke in the area of Illinois Valley. Happy to put us off on this job now.
1: Copy that, Northern Legion 5 will do. Fly, come clear.

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1: P283, pass your message.
0: Cyclones, we have a 50-year-old male who's very disorientated, could possibly be a stroke. Ambulance are now in attendance, over.
1: Cyclones RP283, received 50-year-old male, very disorientated, possible stroke, ambulance in attendance, 1738, channel clear.

0: Yeah, RP392 to comms, fire comms, please.
1: Fire comms, RP392, pass the message.
0: Yeah, just arrived at Cook Street. Fairly decent backyard pile burn. Just liaising with the occupants now. Going in to investigate. Further message to follow.
1: Fire comms RP392, received CAD 3, decent backyard pile burn, liaising with occupants and investigating. Further message to follow. 1743, canopy.

0: Falcon. This is Charlie 11, Command Juliet. Delta Mr. Delta.
1: Charlie 11, Command Juliet.
0: Tessie Sin, Leighton, myself, has left the Madeline HR. It will be in NASDAQ patrolled by National Parks, over.
1: Copy that. We'll RFS the town tomorrow.
0: I'm unsure of the commitment of RFS tomorrow, over.
1: Copy, answered.

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1: Dora Creek 1.
0: Yeah, good evening, boys. I'm Dora Creek 1, now back at station, and we'll reset the panel.
1: Copy that. Five, I'm clear.

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1: CB105, go ahead.
0: Yeah, 105 Blue K 3 Bonner Street, police ambulance in attendance. Ambulance are working on a patient on the side of the road. 360 to follow. Over.
1: Five for CB code 3 Bonner Street. Kelso, police and ambulance in attendance. Ambulance are working on a patient on the side of the road. 360 message to follow at 1759, channel clear.

receive a large amount of green waste, a light in the front yard liaising with owner. 1800, channel clear. West Estes.

0: 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On 280 Alpha, go ahead. Comms, Pumper 280 Alpha Blue from the intersection of Taylor Street and Boundary Road. There's no indication of any fire at this location. Do you have any further information, over?
1: Yeah, that's negative. Just one call only, over.
0: Comms, Pumper 280 Alpha, that's understood. We'll drive up Taylor Street and just check prior to putting the stop in, over.
1: Yeah, no worries. 1801, Trump.
2: John CP 105 Blue.
1: 105, go ahead.
2: Yeah, 105 Blue, 360 complete Bonner Street. A 2B Columbia between a car and a motorbike. Ambulance currently treating the motorbike rider for serious injuries. Helicopter is en route and will be landing at Bathurst Airport. Crew setting up lighting. Crash investigation are en route. Incident will be known as Kelso Command. IC-105 Captain. Further message, follow over.
1: 2 vehicle MBA, ambulance treating a bike rider. Helicopter en route. Crews are setting up lighting. Incident will be known as Bonner Street Command. 1802, Chelsea.
0: Comms, Pumper 280 Alpha Blue. Yeah, Fire Comms, Pumper 280 Alpha from 121 Taylor Street. We've got a backyard burn. We're liaising with property owner, over.
1: Yeah, received yard fire liaising, 803 Chunkley.

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0: Jet code 3 is at the sewerage work north of Ilson. And here we got, looks like a controlled burn from someone that's actually been lit up by someone unknown. We're looking to see if there's anybody around. Otherwise, we're going to put it out over.
1: Yeah, so it looks like a controlled burn. You're investigating 18-16, 23.

0: 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This is Pumper 323. 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
0: Getting in contact with the rural fire brigade and see if probably want to send them out here as well, over.
2: City, you've got a pile burn. The neighbour is concerned about 3 pile burns in progress. They gave the address at number 480 North Head Drive, but there is a pile burn just opposite at number 460.
1: CP 105, go ahead.
3: Yeah, CP from Bonner Street. Patient in a serious condition, been loaded in the ambulance. We're currently assisting driving ambulances and other vehicles to the airport to meet the helicopter. The scene is still waiting for CIU to attend, and we'll re-attend the scene after the airport to assist with cleanup, over.
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2: Yes, I have.
1: Officer, 1820 Chunkley.
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0: On standby, RP381 received your stop from 60 Oak Street Moree. One small campfire being used for cooking purposes. 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Pumper 429, go ahead. Pump 429 received, second station not required. Pumper 496, did you overhear the call off? Code 2.
1: Oh, I see here at the MOGO pile burns, and they've been able to release us from the fire ground. We've done a handover to the landowner in our sector, and we shall now proceed to North Head Drive. Our ETA will be 20 minutes. Over.
2: That Maria 1, I've just attached you to the job. 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
1: AP472, go ahead.
0: Falcons, AP472 blue, K3, 11 Steelman Avenue, Kringle. Small amount of smoke issuing from backyard premises, making further investigations out.
1: Small amount of smoke issuing, making investigations, 1830 Chunky.
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0: Paul Boone, attorney of Chris Hall, basically. We'll get back to you shortly. Person has notified. Thanks, 480 for the house below.
1: 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Clear for you, Maria 1, did you copy?
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1: 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Maria 1, will you be returning back to Mogo?
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0: 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We're returning to the scene. 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
0: My comms come 323. An area in an irrigation channel 5 metres wide and now about 50 metres long. We've extinguished a major amount of it. RFS have now arrived. We're almost out of water, so we have organised with them that they'll continue to extinguish, and we've handed over to them and we'll return to the station. Over.
1: Yeah, aerial graph extinguished. RFS are now in attendance. You've handed over to them. Receive your stop message. 1844, Chelsea.

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1: Yeah, arrive back in Lismore. Thank you for coverage. Lismore 56.
0: Arrive back at Lismore. Have a great night. Thank you for service.

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0: 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According to the rescue department, we responded wholly given in good faith. But yes, we do. Investigating any pretense.
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0: 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Blue Mountains West 17, this is radio, just doing a welfare check.
1: Welfare is good. Just nearly in yet home. ETA to Blackheath, 1 hour and 15 minutes.
0: Received Blue Mountains West 17, all good. 1 hour, 15 minutes to Blackheath. Travel safely.
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0: Mega One is leaving the site of these boil burns. 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They're looking after it for the night, and we're returning to the shed.
1: Copy. Can I close the entire job, or did you want me to leave it open for patrol?
0: No, I think you can close the job, because they're going to look after it.
1: Copy, Mogo. One will do.
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0: 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We'll investigate further.
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0: Probably one Bravo.
1: Mate, we've got about four piles up here going. Three are basically just smouldering and contained. We're just putting a wine around one. It's got dirt around it just to make sure. And it's just about to go to smouldering phase. All fine, so.
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2: 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We're just code 3 at this address. We're just investigating this ongoing smoke alarm. I'll get back to you shortly with more.
3: So they're investigating 905, thankfully.

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1: 105, go ahead.
0: Yeah, stop on the street, after liaising with police, CIU is still some time off. They will call us back for clean-up later on, when required. No further brigade action at this stage. Commence terminated, we're code 4, over.
1: Hey, received. Liaise with police, for rear 10-1 required. 19-11, channel 3.
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1: Received. Installed smoke alarms. Electrician's been advised. 19-12, Chunkley.

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0: 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We've been released by RFS IC. Pump 428 is also not required, over.
1: Well, RFS, pump 428 is no longer required. Pump 428, did you hear that?
0: Was, pump 428 blue, yeah, overheard that. Pump 428 is code for the 428 station.
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1: Yeah, received 1928, can't we?

0: Go ahead.
1: Yeah, thanks, Wacom. For some reason, when we changed the address, or the address was changed, the whole MDT froze, restarted. It looks like it's working normally back now. Back on station.

0: 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Have arrived back at the unit and standing down, over.
1: Receiving Nolan Bimby 58, you have arrived at the unit standing down. Have a great night.
0: Thank you, you too, over.

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ETA still 12:30.

0: 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Sydney 18, back on road at Kempsey towards Sydney HQ, ETA 12:30, drive safely. 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
0: 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We're on route, ETA 2 minutes. 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
1: 384, go ahead.
0: Yeah, RP 384, one smoke alarm replaced for elderly lady. Both appliances code 4, thank you.
1: Smoke alarm replaced. 1944, thank you.

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0: 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We're code 3, but I'm just looking at the notes, so I'll just confirm with the ambos. 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
1: Yeah, receive. Ambulance called you off 9:51,

0: Well, I call Maury 9, you know.
1: Maury 9, go ahead.
0: Yeah, Flight Maury 9 is proceeding out to the Grove HR just to do a patrol. Crew 2 OIC is Ops 1-1.
1: Copy, Maury 9, I'll attach you to the job and mark your proceeding.

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1: 392, go ahead.
0: Fire comms rescue pump 392. We've performed the lift assist. We've utilised one of our firefighters to drive the ambulance to Musselbrook Hospital. We're going to be now en route to Musselbrook Hospital to collect our member. Over.
1: Yeah, received firefighter driving ambulance to the hospital. Assisted with lift 1956, please.

0: probably call Maureen on.
1: Maureen on.
0: Yeah, fuck, I'm with Rob, don't see it. Looks like patrol and I'll provide a direct following.
1: Bruce Lee, thanks, have you on scene at 2004. Fuck, I'm clear.

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1: Rescue Pump 392, go ahead.
0: Alright, Comms, this will be our stop for the previous trip of Osborne Avenue. We've collected our firefighter from Rossbrook Hospital. We'll be code talk station, thank you.
1: Firefighter collected 2005, come clear.

0: Devin, go ahead.
1: Blue Mountains West 171 POB has arrived at private residence in Blackheath and closing down for the night.
0: Received. Blue Mountains West 171 POB arrived at private residence in Blackheath, standing down for the night. Have a great night.
1: Thank you, you two. 17 out.

0: 331054.
1: 24, go ahead.
0: Yeah, Bonner Street NBA, crash investigation is just finalising their investigation and we're going to need to work cleaning up. Stop to follow shortly, over.
1: You receive NBA investigating stop soon. 2022, Junkley.
2: Yeah, Viacom, we've conducted a patrol of this incident. There's still quite a number of piles of logs and stuff inside the burnt area that are still smoking, but it's all still within containment. Can we please leave this incident at patrol for the next 48 hours? Thank you. Warning on is returning to station.
3: Yeah, receive that, can do. Thank you for your efforts this evening. Viacom clear at 2023. 20,

Yeah, received police in attendance, car down embankment, no person structure, investigating. All fire and rescue appliances are now code 3, 22 Chumpley.

0: Viacom's RP503, please.
1: RP503, go ahead.
0: RP503, Blue, second station not required, over.
1: Yeah, receive. Second station, negative. Pump 210, did you hear that?
2: Yeah, pump 210, I heard that, code 2, we're code 4.
1: 2032, Trunkley.

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1: Fire in the kitchen extinguished before arrival. 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Ventilating the house, 2039 Champlain.
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0: Yeah, further than that, I've turned the power off at the power box for the stove only. Over.
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1: Fuck, I was rescue pump 412 Alpha. Position is in hand. Kincaid 2, Bravo and Tanker 412, over.

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1: 448 Alpha, got it.
0: Flight comms, 1448 Alpha Blue, separate from this location. Fire had occurred. It was in an electrical subport in one of the tenancies. The main switch is off at the main board. There is no further fire. We have checked it out with the thermal imaging camera, and we are currently ventilating. We have no further needs. The tenants have an electrician on the way. Over.
1: That occurred in electrical subboard. Mains have been switched off. No further fire. Thermal imaging camera has been used. You're ventilating. You've got no needs. Electrician is on route 2051, Chunky.

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Yeah, receive incident complete. 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Zero gas readings. 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Site's been handed over. Person's not going to be transported. 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Address your pump 412 Alpha. 2102 Chunkley.

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1: 448 Alpha, go ahead.
0: Qualcomm Spark 448 Alpha from 464 Gunaganu Road, Hillview. Fire had occurred in electrical subboard to a single tenancy. Main switchboard tenancy was off. There's no further fire, no fire extension. There is no further danger to the tenancy. We have ventilated. Electrician is on scene. No further brigade action. We're towed for the station. Over.
1: Yeah, received. Fire had occurred in the switchboard. No fire extension. No further danger. Area's been ventilated. Electrician is in attendance. 2106 Junkley.

0: Viacom, Viacom, VRA 152, blue message.
1: One five two.
0: Yeah, 152 responding to MVA in Bega, person strapped.

0: calling the CP219 Blue. CP219, go ahead. Welcome, CP219 Blue. We're code 3, East Street Park Lane, Bega. We have one hatchback into a colourbox fence. Appears to be three persons inside. Ambulance and police are code 3, 360 to follow.
1: Inside, police and ambulance in attendance, 2109 Shanklin.

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1: CP219, go ahead.
0: Falcon CP219 Blue. Update from East Street, 360 complete. We have two persons in the car, one person trapped, the driver, by confinement. We have a third patient out of the vehicle on the ground being treated by ambulance. We have ambulance, police, and VRA on the scene. Fire rescue has one firefighter in VA with a line of 38 for fire protection. No further resources for fire rescue required.
1: Three 360 complete, two persons in the car, the driver's trapped by confinement, third person is being treated outside of the car, ambulance, police, CRA are in attendance, firefighter in VA with 1 of 38 for fire protection, no needs.

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0: 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We'll await 424 Alpha.
1: Yeah, received liaising with ambulance. 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
1: Judy Commando, North Coast, passing message, sir.
0: Yeah, code 1 to King Creek, Aaron.
1: Hey, sir, I'll put you on the job now, make you code 1. 21, 20, champion.

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0: TFI comms, RP-492, Blue. 3-6, sorry, liaise with New South Wales Police. Rescue pump 492 will be IC, known as King Command. 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
1: Liaised with the police. 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Incident to be known as King Command. Other appliances to proceed with no lights down the private road. You're clearing one room soon. Further message to follow. 2122, Chunkley.
0: Fire comms hazmat 424 Blue.
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0: Fire comms hazmat 424, our dash is paying up. 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
1: Yeah, received. I don't know if you overheard that last message. 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
0: 424 hazmat overhead.
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1: 331, go ahead.
0: 331, K34 Extreme, Varel. We've got a large area of grass light. Seems to be a power pole as well. This is inaccessible to our pumper, sir. Can you please respond to our CAS tanker, over?
1: Yeah, received. Large area of grass light, inaccessible. Request tanker 331, 2124, Chumpley.

0: Bombs, rescue pump 412 Alpha, red, red, red.
1: Yeah, rescue pump 412 Alpha, pass your red message.
0: Fire comms, rescue pump 412 Alpha. We have a medium-sized single-level house with flame issuing from the Bravo side. Have a crewing VA, charge line 38 on fire attack. We're in the offensive strategy, be known as Orange Command. Require two pumps, has 216. Police are in attendance. Ambulance, police, energy and gas, and 360 to follow over.
1: Yeah, receive your red message. You've got a medium one-level house with flame issuing on the Bravo side. You're in the offensive strategy. Request two additional pumps and hazmat 216. Police are in attendance. Request ambulance, energy and gas 360 to follow. Is that all correct?
0: You pump 412 Alpha Orange Command, that's correct, Alpha.
1: Received 2129, Trump, please.

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1: DC NC, pass your message, sir.
0: Yeah, I'm code 3 liaising with the IC, over.
1: Yeah, receive 2131, shall we?
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2: 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And VAR to Smith, fly over.
1: 2131, shall we?

0: been turned off. And confirm has and tanker 412, over.
1: Yeah, received your red message. You request an ambulance urgently for an elderly female who's unconscious, who's been rescued. You're doing fire attack. Power and gas has been switched off. Hazmat 316 is required, as is another appliance, which we've put down as pump 216 Bravo, and your tank has also been assigned. Is that all correct, rescue pump 412 Alpha?
0: Rescue pump 412 Orange Command, that's correct. The ambulance has just arrived, over.
1: Yeah, received. Ambulance has just arrived. 2137, Chunky.

0: for Alpha Blue.
1: It's 424 Alpha Blue, we're code 4 returning to station. Stop will come from DCNC shortly. Over.
2: Yeah, received. I've made you code 4. Stop's just been put in now. Received 2140. Is rescue pump 492 also code 4?
0: Because 492 is still on scene, but they will be departing the scene imminently, I would imagine. Over.
2: Received 2141, frankly.
3: Viacom's rescue pump 492. Great.
2: Yeah. Rescue pump 492, go ahead.
3: If I come to rescue pump 492, green, further to DCNC message, we are also code 4.
2: Received, I'll make you code 4 now, 2141,

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0: Vicom CP219 Blue. Update from East Street. We have two patients transported to hospital by ambulance. One, a mid-20s female with back pain. The second, a mid-20s male with fractures to his legs. BRA are currently working to extricate the driver with the assistance of fire rescue. Fire rescue continuing fire protection. Police and ambulance and BRA all still on scene.
1: Since it's been transported to hospital, VRA is working with fire and rescue to remove the driver. Fire protection is still in place. Police and ambulance are also still in attendance. 21-44, Chancellor.

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1: Yeah, loud and clear. How do you receive comms?
0: Yeah.
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0: Fire Comms Rescue Pump 412 Alpha Orange Command. We have fire control. We have all clears on the residents. Central Energy have just arrived. We're going to isolate the house. Ambulance is still working on the elderly female. Require the inspector to attend, over.

you have an all clear. Energy is now in attendance. Ambulance still working on elderly female. Request the DC attend 2150 Channel Clear.

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0: 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Units 5 and 3 investigated, unable to locate the source of the smell. Wet code 4, over.
1: Okay, source of the smell, you code 4, 2152, Shunky.

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0: Just a quick set wrap. The driver of this vehicle has been extricated and is now being stabilised to be put into an ambulance.

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1: Small area of grass light getting to work. 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
0: Bike on, this is Rescue Tanker 345, receive that message, we're code 4 to station.
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0: 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Fire rescue is commencing cleanup, awaiting tow. We have no further needs.
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0: Hi, Tom's rescue tanker 214. 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

0: Yeah, 214, we don't have you assigned to any incident, so to which incident are you responding?
1: Five jumps, we been assigned to an MVA in Victoria, Kerrang, White Lane.
0: Yeah, 214, I've just received the information. You've been given a code 2 to this incident, haven't you?
1: Understood, Tom's.
0: 2213, Chelsea.

0: Rescue Pump 412 Alpha, Orange Command Blue.
1: Yeah, Rescue Pump 412 Alpha, go ahead.
0: Yeah, Fire Comms Rescue Pump 412 Alpha, Orange Command. 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
1: Yeah, receive. Extinguished fire, check for fire extension. Pump 216 Alpha's no longer required. 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
1: Yeah, from the police, they stated it will be Unit 5 of Number 4, Seymour Street.
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2: Over.
1: Yeah, pump 82, you can take your code 2, over.
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1: VRA 872 has left the scene, in the hands of New South Wales Police. 871 will be leaving shortly and returning to station. Clear.
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0: I'm unit 54 Seymour Street, Tweedhead. Limited flooding. The owner is addressing that problem. Police on site, Wico Fortis Station, over.

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1: Like, I'm CP219, pass this up.
0: Like, I'm CP219 Green. Stopped from East Street Bega. As previous, three patients transported by ambulance with the driver extricated by VRA. VRA and ambulance have left the scene. Fire rescue has been released by police who are awaiting crash investigation. Fire rescue making up. We will be code 4 shortly.
1: CP219 received yourself as previous, three patients transported by ambulance, driver extricated by VRA. VRA and ambulance have left, fire rescue released by police who are awaiting crash investigation. Fire rescue making up, you'll be K4 shortly. 2230, channel B.

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1: 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We're still probably an hour away from our LHQ. We'll check in once we are tucked into the night.
0: Received, Sydney 1-8. Still travelling well, approximately 1 hour away from LHQ. Travel safely.
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0: Yes, sir, we've K3 system performing out center. That's on a fire, making further investigation. 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
0: That's not 453 Blue.
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0: 5 kilometers from 453 from Macquarie Street, we have a rubbish fire in the front of a derelict house. Crew are at work, first aid reel. We have no further needs, over.
1: 5 kilometers has pumped 453, received rubbish fire in front of derelict house. Crew at work, first aid reel, no further needs. 2319, channel clear.

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Kerman Station, please. Kerman Station. Hey, Cobb, it seems to be the alarm next door in the SES unit that was going off. Over. Copy that. Are we able to fix it, or...? I can contact their station commander and let him know, but other than that, no, unless I want to break a door down,

0: scene has been handed over to police and is now a crime scene. FIRU will attend in the morning. All appliances are code 4, including the duty commander. We're code 7, tanker and rescue pump 412 Alpha, contaminated. Duty commander Central West 2 is returning to his residence, over.
1: Firecrimes Rescue Pump 412 Alpha, received to stop, incident complete, scene handed to police, now crime scene. 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

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Yeah, I've contacted their commander. 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There's no flying force they're trained in the building anyway. 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Copy.

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2: Rescue pump 464, small amount of rubbish. Was a light in the front yard of a residence. It's been extinguished. First aid reel. No further assistance required. Over.
1: Cyclones RP 464 received small amount of rubbish. Was a light front yard. Extinguished first aid reel. No further resources required. Is this a stop or are you still on scene there?
2: Cyclones. We're still on scene, just ensuring the rubbish is out. I'll be here for a short time, but stop to follow soon.
1: Welcome to RP 464. Say thanks for that. Tango 464, did you overhear that message?
0: Yes, Falcons. Tango 464, overheard and understood. Thank you, sir.
1: Thanks, Tango 464. 2348, channel clear.

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1: 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If you can still send them, please.
0: Falcons HP 205, received shed well alive, finished work, one line of 38, two firefighters in BA, exposure threatened, resources assigned to continue, 2359, Channel 5.

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0: HV305 blue, 360 complete. Two homes, slight damage by fire. One shed has been totaled. Another small structure behind the shed has also been affected. At this stage, have one line of 38, high pressure reel. Four firefighters and BA. Further missions are following.
1: Firecombs HV305 received 360 complete, two homes with slight damage from fire, one shed totally destroyed by fire, another small structure behind shed affected, one line of 38 and high pressure reel at work, four firefighters in BA for the message to follow, 0016, Channel P.

0: Radio, Sydney 18. Yeah, radio, just advising Sydney 18 has returned to the city of Sydney and is standing down for the evening.
1: You arrive back to Sydney, city of Sydney, and standing down for the evening. Have a great night.
0: That is affirmative, radio. 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
1: Welcome,
0: there are you orbiting? Please phone call. Yeah, that's affirmative. Are you still on scene of that incident?
1: Negative comms, we called mobile, departing with 411 a while ago.
0: Copy, I'll mark you back up the station.
1: Yeah, copy, I think comms, yeah, if you just want to close 411 and 413 down, that would be great. Thank you. Sorry for this commute.
0: No worries, I'm fine.

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0: 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We can't see the fire from here, so we relocate to Maxwell Avenue. Further message to follow, over.
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1: Crew of three, AS, proceeding, copy.

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0: 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We live in a light. 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We're coming forward to station over.
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1: Thank you. No one's saying location is given. Confirming last call, but a lot of the backyard. We're just going to investigate further and make contact with the resident.
0: Copy. Be advised, it's not a notified burn.
1: Yeah, copy that. Thank you.
0: Fire gone clear.
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0: 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Police is available, please.
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0: We're code 3, proximity of 2A Hillview. We've just been here and put out a bin. We can't see a fire outside the scout hall. We're having a bit of a boat peep around. Stop, we'll follow over.
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0: Another one.
1: Hey, Gary, I'm from 70 Jensen Road. Confirming, large pile, resonant self-extinguishing. Believed to be lit by another source. Have a way to stay with the resonant while extinguishing bill.
0: Yeah, received. In terms of the second pause,

from the watchful of old household stranger, the residents of arriving at someone else's common please copy to light it. However, I'm pretty suspicious of it.

0: Orval 1 Yellow.
1: Go ahead.
0: Yeah, we've been released from scene. We're back on returning available.
1: Received, thanks. 108.

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1: Pump 482 receiving.
0: Yeah, 482. Do you still require the police there, over?
1: Pike, yeah, police are in attendance. They're currently locating some people that were seen in the vicinity. So yeah, no, they're already on scene, over.
0: Thanks, 482. 114, Channel Clear.

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0: City. Hotel City, we are assisting ambulance with gaining access to an apartment for a female patient experiencing an allergic reaction.
1: Yeah, receive that. I'll monitor this person.

0: Tiger, I'm HP 305 green.
1: HP 305.
0: Yeah, HP 305 green. Stop for Wayo Street. One shed, fully destroyed by fire. Two houses, minimal slight damage, fire damage to the patios. We got a K4 for station, and all units have been released in K4 for their respective areas.
1: Received 305, shed totally destroyed by fire. Two houses, minimal damage to patios, and K4, 208, channel clear.
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0: 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We're code 3 at MBA Fluid on the roadway. Small amount of fluid on the roadway. Going to work with spags or police are also in attendance.
1: Three, two, four. Small amount of fluid on roadway. Getting to work. Fags or police in attendance. 211, general clear.

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0: Right, comms, rescue bump 464. Single vehicle MVA, car into the bushes, investigating. Police and ambulance on scene. Further mission to follow over.
1: Four, six, four, single vehicle, MVA, car in the bushes, police and ambulance in attendance. You're making further investigations at 2:42.

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3: 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We'll be code 4 from this location. 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

0: 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It's been left at pump 458, because code 4 at 244, channel clear. 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

0: I'm just Tom 360.
1: Yeah, fire comms. Tanker 360, we are responding to the electrical fire at Narendra in place of Hunt 360. Over.

0: How comes pound 400, please?
1: How comes pound 400?
0: Pound 400 blue with code 327 at Roslyn Street, Narendra. No sign of fire, investigating over.
1: Fire comes received, pump 400, based on fire, making further investigations. I'll fix it up there. We've given me a code 4 instead of a code 3, but code 3 in Roswell, Perry Street.

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0: 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One person being checked over by ambulance. 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We've been dismissed by police. 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

0: 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A small scrub fire, looks like it's contained to approximately 10 square metres in the reserve. I work with first aid reel. Can't confirm any of it this time. We're still investigating.
1: 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Received pump 488, small scrub fire, container reserve, scheduled work first aid, and I'm making further investigations. 254.

0: 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It used to be underneath solar panels. We're currently attempting to gain access. The power has been isolated. Position is in hand, so tanker 360 can take a code 2. And we will have further messages to follow over.
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0: If I come from 440 blue, second station negative here. We've got a car fire. It's now been extinguished. First aid reel. We'll be here for a short time until it's stopped. Over.

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1: Bogabilla 1,
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1: 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We just met up with for both of these troops last off the van, but I haven't found any yet.
0: Yeah, copy that.

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0: I am.
1: Broken Heart.

0: Bravo One, please.
1: Okay, Bravo One.
0: We're on, sorry, we have met up with police and we've been fine rescue. Nothing down on the highway yet. We're just gonna check the back tracks.
1: Copy.
0: And keep fine rescue coming if we may need them.
1: Copy, their ETA is looking about 10 or 15 minutes.
0: Okay, we've got Queensland Fire Rescue on the same, mainly New South Wales as well. So we'll get them coming.
1: Copy.

AP472 Green. AP472. Flight comms AP472 Green, stop 34 Ziegler Avenue. Check the premises, there's no activity, no fire. It appears the call for Crime Stoppers was made over 2 hours ago, as we've had on previous occasions. AP472 is code 4, over. Yeah, Flycom's received AP472 near fire, appears some sort of malicious call. 315 channel clear.

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1: Copy, thank you. Five, I'm clear.

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1: Polycom's cap 340.
0: Comcap 340, Bermuda Case 3, that's our commander, we are liaising with Madison Rather.
1: Comms received cap 340, Madison Rather, you're liaising further at 319, shall we?
2: Icons has bump 305 blue.
1: Icons has bump 305.
2: Has bump 305 blue, sit rep from 15 Evans Street. Pole to house wire is arcing at the house end of the wire. I've got the pole number submitted on the forms on the Adachi. Both entrance access and egress is blocked by fire rescue for the street for safety. Can we get an ETA for the Energy Authority?
1: Yeah, Pycom's received HP 305, Polar House wire, arcing up, street blocked off. Unfortunately, no ETAs given from Energy, but it was already in the system when we called it through, so should be too far away, I'm assuming. Well, yeah, I'll put your message in at 320, can't we?

0: Black, I'm over the one, you are.
1: Who's the one?
0: Hey, we haven't found anything. Please have me to take a call when we go.
1: I'll close the job. Five, I'm clear.

0: ICOM's rescue pump 381 message.
1: Alpha ICOM, rescue pump 381 replying.
0: Yeah, fire comms, rescue pump 381, from police and RFS, updates in there saying they have done lap of the entire area there, and they have found nothing, possibly a hoax call, but yeah, they're saying stop at this stage, they're making their way back tomorrow as well, so I'll give you guys a code 2, on this incident as well.
1: Yeah, ICOMS rescue pump 381, receive that one, we'll take the 2, over. ICOMS pump 400, please.

0: Front 400.
1: Fire comms front 400, Blue. Are we able to notify police about this job? We've located firelighters in the gutter, believed to be thrown over the fence by kids. There's no urgency. However, has been common around here, just so police may be notified. Fire has been extinguished and stopped the fire shortly over.
0: Yeah, Bicom's received pump 400. So just confirming, are these related to the fire in any way at the address, or is this a separate one?
1: Yeah, pump 400 Blue, it's definitely related to this fire. It's not electrical.
0: Bicom's, yeah, received pump 400, get them on route. 324 Chumpley.

0: Vorwurm, Cap 3 40, wohl.
1: Vorkommst Cap 3 40.
0: Vorkommst 340 Blue from Don Leggett House at Fossier's Nursing Home. We've got electrical smell coming from a war in level 2. Firefighters are working with Tick at the moment, it's just localised in one area. Currently at work with the management to locate switchboard, turn off light fuses, and talking with management to get a electrician on scene. No further news at this stage. We'll keep Bravo coming as a precaution and very in a bit for Mr. Follower.
2: 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Okay, I've got your location, I'll let them know.
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1: Electrician, further mission at 5327.

0: 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Is there any debris on the road, fluids?
1: We've got no truck, but we've got a damaged guardrail with debris on the road. The police come back to us

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0: I couldn't catch that, Bugabilla 1.

0: Flycon has received a Hub 400 as previous fire extinguish area at Code 4. Just confirming, police, we're going to attend. Did you want them to attend this call still, or just we made note of?
1: Hub 400, you say you could just attend in the morning for a report for insurance purposes. That's all that would be required.
2: Looking for a fire concrete.

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1: Yes, like I'm negative of fire rescue. We've got no fuel leaks or no one trapped.
0: And just confirming there is no truck on scene.
1: I think like I'm no truck. He's driven off.
0: Copy that.

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1: Blackcomb test pump 305 green, stop from 15 Evans Street, Goulburn. 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

out to 340 Blue. 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And we are monitoring with the thermal imaging camera. 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

Are you located for Travel 1, 2 hours late and monitoring with Dick, further mission follow, 344 Jump with you.

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1: Viacom's on 376.
0: Viacom's on 376 blue from Glebe Road, Adamstown. We've code 3 in this location. There's no car fire. Are you able to send through the informant's mobile number, please?

0: Yeah, Vicon's received pump 376. Look at the CNI. It looked like they actually were on Bronco Road near Melville when they made the call. Might be worth investigating as well, but I'll send the details through.
1: Vicon's on 376, receive that. We will relocate to that area and investigate.

0: Like, I'm Scout 340 Green.
1: Cap 340 pass.
0: Blegan House at Pozieres Nursing Home, room 241. Had a electrical burning from a HDM timing switch. Room has been isolated at the board, both lights and mains power. Have monitored with a tick. Temperature decreasing now back to normal room temperature. Have liaised with management who are on the phone to an emergency electrician. AFA systems running and we're code 4 for station number.
1: Cap 340. Just get to confirm, you had electrical burning from a switch. Power's been isolated. Management will contact an electrician. Is there any other over?
0: No, comms, that's the basis of it, mate. All good.

0: Falcons number 376, green.
1: Oh, 376 plus stop.
0: Falcons number 376, green. From Glebe Road, Adamstown, we've investigated this area. I've also spoken to the informant. I believe this to be a malicious false alarm. 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
1: 376, received stop. 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
0: 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We have a 74-year-old male being treated by fire and rescue crews. The ambulance are now on scene. We will have a stop to follow shortly. Over.
1: RP283, 74-year-old male being treated by fire rescue ambulance in attendance. 442 channel clear.

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0: Right, Thomas, pump 417 Green, stop from Boulder Park, one wheelie bin, extinguished high pressure hose reel. Comms, this is the second call we've had to a wheelie bin in the last couple of days that's been set alight from a homemade explosive device. Police were notified, and police have taken that as evidence. Pump 417 is code 4 returning to station.

417, bin's been extinguished, HPHR. It was set alight from a homemade explosive device. Police have taken that as evidence. Stop at 445, Chunkley.

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0: 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I'm 359 green.
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0: 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Speed detector's checked. Believed to be an insect or dust in detector. 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

if I've not received a smoke detector, it's been checked, probably insects or dust, gas detector was used, nothing found. 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

0: All right, so I'm pumped, Trace, when I'm looking.
1: I'm 349.
0: Yeah, call me from the Honor Expressway. Had a 2-vehicle NBA, one vehicle has to camp, one vehicle in the back of tow. We do have heavy traffic westbound. We have one lane blocked. Just waiting for the towie to get off the road, and there will be code for soon.

9 received from the Hunter Expressway. 2 vehicle MVA, 1 vehicle has decamped. Second vehicle's on the back of tow. Heavy traffic westbound, 1 lane is blocked. Once the tow is cleared, you'll be carried forth. 0548, channel clear.

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0: Judy.
1: Hello, Glider. Good morning. It's got an AFA, general structure fire, post, possible dust fire, on site. It's got, Vale, and Tarina, both paged.
0: Yeah, receive that, thank you.
1: Probably not a problem, also confirm.

0: is still on, Gary. Like, thank you very much for the moment.
1: Are we just confirming putting yourself on Gary, like?
0: Yeah, I have.
1: Okay, no problem. Hi, come quick.

0: Amy? Just confirming, did you also want to stop on to the radar?
1: Yes, thank you, until I get confirmed.
0: We're not a problem, I'll also put a supplement. 5 confirmed.

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1: Go ahead, pump 5-0-6.
0: Welcome, pump 5-0-6. 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

0: 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Message.
1: Falcon Pump 406. We've got one pipeline that has fire activity in it. Firefighters calling the fire. We've got two firefighters going in with VA for to check the inspection hatches. Further message to follow, over.
0: Pump 506 received your update. You have one pipeline with fire activity. You are cooling it. Two firefighters in VA going in to check the inspection hatches at 0613, check clear.
1: Falcon Pump 506.
0: Go ahead, Pump 506.
1: Falcon Pump 506, could we also have Hazmat 399 attached to this as well, please?
0: Pump 506 received, I'll attach Hazmat 399. 0613, channel clear.

0: Não é claro, G.
1: Mercedes.
0: Yeah, thanks. This is a report from fire rescue. Just one pipeline with fire activity. Two firefighters in VA pulling fire and checking inspection hatches.
1: Sierra Steven understood as they have a second crew coming, they still don't require us directly.
0: I'll find out for you.

0: Proceeding cycle, go ahead.
1: Yeah, it looks like we will require an appliance from FEMA. Do you know if any of the crews that we've paged are rolling out?
0: No, I don't believe so. If you can change the job from an AFA and repage there, bro.
1: Yeah, copy, not a problem. I've got it down as a structure fire, and I will page out as I.

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0: Judy.
1: No one by Judy.
0: Cool, would you like to tell me about the place shift?
1: Hey, not a problem. Are you able to give a phone call in place from Alarm Pound Champagne?
0: Yeah, that's fine.

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1: Go ahead, Pump 387.
0: Pump 387 Blue. K3, vicinity of the golf club. No sign of any vehicle. Police in attendance. They've said the same thing. We just had to traverse the golf club road, Robertson Street. Get back to you shortly. No further vehicles required. Over. No.

0: Pop 387 received your code 3, Mudgee Golf Club. You've got no sign of fire, police are in attendance. You're going to traverse the area. 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
1: Pump 387, copy that. We'll have a look at that area.
0: 0625, general clear.

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1: Go ahead, Tom. 323.
0: Tom, 323. This is a code 4. The patient, we've moved her to a position for the family to observe. Police are in attendance. Ambulance is still at the scene, and they'll be contacting the coroner at another time. Over.

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Patient's been moved to a position for family to observe. Police and ambulance remaining. Coroner to be contacted. 0628, channel clear.

0: proceeding.
1: Okay, JJ, just seeing if you're available for a call.
0: Yeah, absolutely.
1: Are we thanks for any issues? You might be able to call back in. We're just having a few phone issues. Getting on to you. That's all.

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0: 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We will.
2: Answer at 7 Green. We located a small pile burn from the employees of the golf club. They have a permit. It's in the bottom corner, as you indicated, near Roscoe Arrow Motors, Sydney Road. No further brigade action required on this one. Prior to FK 4307 station, over. Police in attendance.
3: As Narrowbrough 1 and Narrowbrough 7, in inverted commas, as Narrowbrough 1 has been called out of station. Further to that, when these guys get to that job, if they're not required, we will pass them to the assist police.
4: So I do copy of that.

0: 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Booker Bry, 5-6. 4-5.
1: Booker Bry, go ahead.
0: 3-8 PAB, just attending that Billiger doctor's called in for missing person.
1: Copy now, 5-6.
0: Looking for an EAT for him, mate.
1: Apologies, Booker Bry. Can you repeat last?
0: I'm just tracing up the hour and a half for hour and a half for the time of arrival radio, Booker Bry.
1: Copy that, Booker Bry. ETA of 1.5 hours to fill it over.
0: Yeah, Booker Bry, right, that's correct, over.
1: Copy that.

0: 216 Alpha, Brains. Fuck on, 216 Alpha, Brains, stop for alarm ringing. No fire, faulty smoke alarm has been changed. We're now code 4, over.
1: Pump 216 Alpha, I received your stop. Isaac Street, West Bathurst. You have no fire. Faulty alarm has been changed. And your code 4. 0651, channel clear.

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1: 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We'll have LAs with fire and rescue.
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0: I said before, fire and rescue's on scene, Nervo 7 and myself are on scene. We're just waiting for them to pull a pipe off in the duct for this fire.
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0: We're off to the land search at Kurriong, and we've got 5 on board. 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

0: 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We've now dismantled the pipework. Firefighters in Bay over the line of 38, extinguishing the hotspots. 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
0: So I confirm 506, all hot spots have been extinguished by a line of 38. We will be code for in about 20 minutes. All other appliances can be code for now, over.
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clarify one. Fuck, I'm Nova 1 and Nova 7. I'm gonna jump. Yeah, that's gonna be fine. If you can put a stop for now, that'll be great.

0: them to head up to the Pilgrim.
1: Yeah, I would absolutely like it if they could go out and see what they can help with.
0: We not a problem. Narrabri 187 just got another job. Heading up to Pilliga. For an incident up there. I'll drop it on MDT.
2: Yeah, if I can receive that, do you want us to respond to Pilliga or go as proceeding?
0: Sound like one on duty, two copy direct.
1: Yeah, copy direct. We're seeing fine as well for the person that's lost in there. But yeah, out there.
0: Copy, proceed only.
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Yeah, thanks, Nemo Iguata Group 3. There's been a stop placed by Narrabri on the Cotton Edge Distributors incident. You can stand down, thank you. At 7:47, Viacom clear.

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0: As previous, all fire and rescue duties complete. 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
1: 516 506, received a stop, all fire rescue duties complete. 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

0: Hello?
1: Two units at once. Shoalhaven Judy, go ahead.
0: Yeah, thanks, Tom. I've copied the details of the job for Tom Rong. They're only getting approval at this stage. We're going to catch the next fire point. The units that come up, if they can check out the Williams HR site in the vicinity of the pin.
1: For you, and we'll get them to check the Williams HR site in the vicinity of the pin. At 7:55, fire complete.
0: Stanwell Park 9, yellow.
1: Stanwell Park 9?
0: Stanwell Park 9 is transferring to Wollongong Council Depot for maintenance. Crew of 1 firefighter, clear.
1: Nine at 7:56, fire, I'm clear.

0: Welcome to room one.
1: Come on, one. Thanks. Taking a call to Smoke in the Vicinity.
0: Bruce?
1: Yeah, thanks. Smoke in the Vicinity. As for the MD details, call was in Sanctuary Point, looking back towards the freeway. It's black to grey smoke. From your duty, is referring to.
0: Yeah, copy. Responding to 2 Deputy Captain, 1 Structural.
1: Thanks, number 1 at 758, 5 something.

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0: Fire comms, pump 254 Alpha, Blue, code 3, Kitchener, Poppet Head Park, Cessnock Street, Kitchener. I have one car, well alight. Good work with one line of 38, 54 MBA. Over.
2: Yeah, receive that. You're at the Williams HR on Grange Road. There's a static haze caused by large smoke on the edge of the burn. Getting to work to extinguish. And we have also paged Basin View 1. Do you require their assistance? Ah, that's a negative. Oh, at this stage, I'm driving through the whole of Tomerong and the surrounding Basin View. There's haze pretty much everywhere. It's quite smoky. Over. At 802, Falcon clear.
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2: 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Did you copy that, stand down?
3: 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Thank you very much, and good morning. Yeah.
2: I want to say thank you very much, and you have a great morning too. 802, Falcon clear.
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0: Everything, thanks. So, NBA, informant has woken up and can see a vehicle has come off the highway and down a 3-metre embankment. Not known if anyone was inside, not appeared to be severe damage to the vehicle. Informant not wanting to go near, just in case there is someone inside. So, unknown trapped, not known fluids. Informant did hear a bang at approximately 9 o'clock last night, unknown if it was related. That's affirmative. Police, ambulance are attached. Fire rescue or not, just us.
1: Copy that. 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
1: Lake LaFaurie 57, go ahead.
0: Yes, Radio, we've arrived at Carrion Rural Fire Brigade for a land search today. We have two people on board. We do not know what time this will finish, over.
1: Receive that, Lake LaFaurie 57.
0: Lake LaFaurie 57 out.

Yeah, thanks, Holmes. We have had a look at some of the intel. There are quite a few smokers within the burn area producing quite a lot of smoke. One that was close to the road, placed a couple of photos in the fire markers for duty, but there's no threats here at all, over.

0: Yeah, hello. Over.
1: Can I have a 9?
0: Can you please attach us to the land search at Carryall, please?
1: Yeah, of course, I'll drop it down shortly.

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1: Falcon's Risky Pumper 412 Alpha, pass your stop.
0: Risky Van 412 Alpha Green. Small reignition in the rear bedroom. Extinguished first aid reel. Risky Van 412 Alpha's code 4.
1: Yeah, received a stop and code 4 at 8:14 off Channel Queen.

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0: We've just arrived at Kurrerong for the land search. Thank you.
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0: providers leaving station to go to Bega Fire Control for maintenance. Crew of one vehicle is not available. Thank you.
1: I'm there by one, Blue. Sir, copy to that. I'm there by one, guys. If I come there, everyone's on scene with FES by police, and looks like we have located the bloke.

0: Yeah, 4-5, just for your information, the missing person has been located. Over.
1: Yeah, Falcon 5, copy that radio, thank you. Yeah, radio, you want Falcon 5, you want to stand down, mate?
0: Yeah, that's an A for him. They were located by the initial SCS crews and police, so you guys are no longer required.
1: Fogger Bright 4-5, thank you, mate. We'll head back to base.
0: Yeah, copy that. We'll speak to you once you're back at headquarters.

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1: Yeah, if I confirm to that message, a missing person has been located in Narrabri 1 and Narrabri 7 are heading back to station.
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0: me if any other annoying yell at. No, go ahead.
1: Yeah, come to this M&R for maintenance. We have repair work to be done on the Cat 9 made in at Hulladulla. We've got one POB and it'll be approximately 2 or 3 hours this vehicle will be offline.

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0: 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I'm Shower Park 9. Is that the Wollongong Works Depot? And he's shutting down, going off.
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0: Blue, K3159 Macquarie Road, Macquarie Hills, 2 vehicle NVA, no persons in vehicle, investigating over. Falcon CP251, CP code 3, 2 vehicle NVA, no persons in vehicle, you're investigating, 844, channel clear.

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0: Advising leaving Port Macquarie for Coffs Harbour, 1POB, ETA, 2 hours, over.
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0: 3-1 out.

a patient who's had a hip replacement 7 weeks ago, two dislocations since, and the patient is stuck being in an upright awkward position. We've got the two local brigades paged up. Yeah, copy, thanks. I can see our boys pointing, getting the crew together. Fly back to the hospital. Attending at this stage. I will find out for you. Yeah, everything else. So now I want to talk. Copy, fly Bronco.

0: Viacom, Heathcote 7, you're right.
1: Heathcote 7.
0: Viacom, just for your information, we're out for maintenance running for a training drill to CDC. We will be available if required.
1: K7, copy that.
0: K7, for that.
1: K7, not a problem. I've marked you available and got you out in the local area.

0: blue.
1: Chillhaven, command, Papa Blue.
0: Yeah, just regarding the call out for Kyle, or just an ambulance, what's the nature of the call out? Is it just lifting only, over?
1: Yeah, last night that was put in was career dislocated hip assist for medical extraction.
0: Yeah, copy that. I am Kyola Captain. I'll respond in for 11 command for power, and I'll pick up two Kyola members on the way. Over.
1: Copy. I'll add you to the job.
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1: Probably not a problem.

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1: Hey guys. 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
0: Call to firefighter. 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
1: Coming, no problem. 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
1: Lady falling down the stairs.
0: Hunter Street, Mount Austin. That's what we've just come across, a backyard burn. No house fire, because no further resources required. 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
5: Code 3, northbound Windang Road. We've got members of public restraining the driver that's crashed into a tree. We need police and ambulance. Message to follow, over.
4: Code 3, northbound on Windang Road. You have members of the public restraining a driver that crashed into the tree. You require police and ambulance with further messaging to follow. There have both been responded. I will let them know the current situation. 0900, channel clear.

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1: Police and ambulance at code 3. Single male driver, approximately 45, is being treated on scene. 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
0: Psycoms, number 42, received your update. Police and ambulance at code 3. Single male driver, approximately 45 years old, being treated on scene. 903, channel.

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0: Spike, I'm Tricky Pump 395 Blue, J3, Tura Beach Country Club. 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Just investigating a little further.
2: 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I apologise.
0: The permitted burn at Tura Beach Country Club, investigating further.
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0: Stop from Windang Road northbound, single vehicle MVA, one male person, treated and transported, police and ambulance in attendance. The approximate age of the male was 45. No spills and code 4 for us. Over.
1: Stop single vehicle MBA, one male, approximately 45 years old, treated and transported. Police and ambulance in attendance. No spills. You guys are code 4, 910, channel 3.
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0: Foxtrot Canine Bravo, vehicle has been rendered safe, put into a safe location. SES have just turned up and are making the roadway safe. 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
1: FlightComs Canine Bravo, received your stop. 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SES are on scene, making the roadway safe. Police are not yet on scene, but are required to assist the driver. Canine Bravo is code 4 to the fixed station. 929 Channel.

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1: Received, thank you, 19. Are you able to call just your completion details when you get a chance?
0: Yeah, I'll give you a call shortly.
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3: 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Pole to pole, pole to house, wires arcing, restricted access in place, wires down, form sent, essential energy are on scene, and you guys are code 4, 937, channel clear.

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0: Yeah, we're proceeding up about 3 minutes up to Tamala Place. Have three on board, over.
1: Yeah, copy that, Blaney 5-7. Proceeding to see three persons on board, 3 minutes.
2: Good morning, 1 Bravo, go ahead. Yes, good morning, Viacom. Good morning, 1 Bravo has been tasked with driver training this morning. Crew of 2, OIC Senior, not available, transiting out of area.

0: On bullet point one.
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0: Yeah, patient's been loaded onto the ambulance and heading to the Nowra or Shoalhaven Hospital.
1: Probably not a problem. I'll put a stop on the job. Thanks for your turnout.

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0: 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There is no fire, second appliance is not required, over.
1: Firecoms Rescue Tanker 426, received your code 3, Benuna Lodge, liaising with manager, no fire, second station is not required, 950, channel clear.

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1: You're welcome. Test complete 955, channel 3.